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6: Hey, y'all. It's Elena, and it's been such a fun week so far on Backstage Country. Thanks in large part to our host, Ashley McBride. Girl, you ready to do this again?
7: Elena, today's going to be off the charts. I can feel it. We got plenty of country music lined up, including some songs from my just-released album, Wild, including my latest hit, What If We Don't? Stories about my life, my tour, and lots more.
6: Oh, I can't wait. You got to keep it right here because it's all coming up on Backstage Country. I remember.

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0: It's Backstage Country. Ashley McBride is here having so much fun talking about all the things, including the new album, Wild. And Ashley, I got to tell you, like, so inspiring to watch you and your band. I mean, you guys have this incredible relationship that we love watching. You have them in the studio. You have them on the road.
1: Yes.
0: And it's just so fun. But like that band, I am curious what your guys's like group chats are like. Are they constantly going?
1: A lot of trivia.
0: Okay.
1: A lot of comedy.
0: Uh-huh.
1: A lot of looking up more comedy to laugh at. Tons of trivia. Like the amount of, like the vastness of where the knowledge lies in this band is really remarkable.
0: I feel like y'all would kill at like trivia night.
1: Absolutely. Yeah. We would be like live bar trivia would be hurting.
0: Ain't even fair.
1: Sitting there. And also Matt, the lead guitar player, is very, very, very good at math. And so I call him Math instead of Matt sometimes. So everybody's super, super intelligent and so wonderfully talented. And we know that raw talent, it's off the charts. But on a graph, on a long enough timeline, honed skill outworks raw talent. It outperforms.
0: Mm-hmm. Mm-hmm.
1: So we take raw talent and we hone it together. And that makes your experience on the stage, because it's not just us regurgitating some songs. We are making music tonight.
0: Yeah.
1: That means the guitar solos aren't the same. That means the drum fills aren't the same. We're challenging each other to sharpen each other's instruments. And that makes it, from your point of view, you're like, people say, it's so joyful. You guys are so joyful on stage. Yeah, we're learning and challenging and celebrating each other. And so it's joyful for us on this side. It's joyful for you on that side. And probably if you come to 30 shows in a year, you probably saw 29 different ones.
0: Mm-hmm. Yep.
1: In some way.
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1: A clown for who? For what circus? 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

0: It's Backstage Country. I'm Elena. Ashley McBride is here this week, who just released the new album, Wild. And this album starts with a song that your longtime fans are very familiar with.
1: Yes.
0: Rattlesnake Preacher. You've been playing this, I mean, since like your bar days, right?
1: Oh, yes.
0: Yeah. And so it's had a long journey, but fans have been wanting to hear this recorded version. It's finally here. Why was now the time?
1: This is one of the songs that we've played it different ways over the years. Written by Randall Clay. It's yes. A solo, right? It was the first song I ever heard Randall sing in a bar. It's how we met.
0: Whoa.
1: He sang Rattlesnake Preacher and I sang Creosote.
0: Whoa.
1: Yeah. He walked over and said, I think we might have some mutual friends, and the word on the street is we need to go make bad decisions together.
0: What an opener.
1: Instant friends.
0: Yep,
1: I was just like, I love this guy.
0: Yep. Is it okay if we talk about Randall a little?
1: Absolutely. Okay, I have a really rad tattoo of him.
0: Ah, yes! Oh my gosh.
1: He was a circus clown before he was a songwriter.
0: What?
1: Isn't that wild?
0: Oh my gosh, I didn't know that.
1: Like, we're all talking about like what jobs you had before you were this. And I was like, I was a security guard, I was a waitress, and he was like, I'm a clown. I was like, a clown for who? For what circus? And he's like,
0: The circus.
1: The? What's your clown name? He said, birthday clowns have names. Clowns don't have names. And I was like, oh my gosh. So when you say the circus, I'm assuming you mean Barnum and Bailey. He said, yeah, the. Like, how do you go from I joined the circus to I think I'll write songs? That's the brilliance of Randall Clay. He's a circus clown poet.
0: He seems like the kind of person that you would have learned something new about him every time you had
1: all
0: a conversation.
1: The time.
0: Is that the case?
1: And constantly surprised with what came out of his mouth and never surprised at what came out of his mouth. Just because you can't believe a human just said that or came up with it. And then you're like, of course that's what Randall would say.
0: Yeah, well, and you and Randall, longtime collaborators,
1: yes.
0: And you have so many incredible songs with him. And like you had mentioned earlier, he is the sole writer on Rattlesnake Preacher.
1: Yes.
0: And that's how you met, which is blowing my mind right now. But do you really feel him on this album?
1: 1,000%.
0: Yeah.
1: Because he would say, atta girl. Or something, or he would flip you off when you did something really special.
0: Yeah.
1: And the other day we were filming the video for Water in the River.
0: Oh,
1: yeah. And he's a writer on that as well. Blue Foley, Randall Clay, Roger Hodges. And we were trying to get the file, right, for playback to the person who's responsible for playing it. I'm knee deep in a creek with a Bible and candles and an altar and a cross in the water. And we send what I'm assuming is the file, and we send it over.
0: Mm.
1: They hit play on the playback, and you hear Randall's voice go, all right, water in the river. Somehow, the original work tape from the day they wrote it is what got sent to the individual responsible. So, right, totally shocking, and not shocking at all because it's Randall. All right, water in the river. And we were like...
0: Yeah,
1: was I'm it sitting like, there like, hey, buddy.
0: Like, yeah.
1: I feel him all over this record. It's cool. And he would love it that way.
0: Oh, that's right.
1: He'd be like, yeah, man, this ain't no hobby.
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0: It's Backstage Country. We've got Ashley McBride hosting this week, who just released her new album, Wild. And I think a really good place to start is the current single, What If We Don't, which is a song that is not new by any means. Yes. Yeah. One that you have given a second life. And I mean, this one goes back to like 2016. Is that right?
1: Yeah, it's 2015, 2016. Yeah, we wrote it on the patio at my friend Terry Joe's house. And I loved the song immediately. Mm-hmm. And I knew how I could hear it and the way I wanted it to sound and be presented live. And even though we were able to play it in the live show for a little while, it never landed the way I wanted it to land. I wanted to feel the way I feel when I sing, we belong to the light, we belong to the... Right, this is the whole reason we wrote the song. And it comes from a very real situation, and the video kind of helps give some clues to that. We did have to change a few things to protect the deceased and the loved ones of the deceased. Yeah. But it's still that one moment, the what if moment, is now immortalized. There's no answer. And the anything can happen feeling is on the record and it's on the radio. That's the life this song deserved.
0: You guys, just, you absolutely illustrated this in the song, you illustrated it in the video, and I was curious about that video because I have heard that it is reminiscent of a life experience of yours. How was it for you recreating that, and just, was it therapeutic? Was it, like, what was it like?
1: It was a little bit tough.
0: Yeah.
1: In thinking about writing the video treatment and then discussing with my team and my loved ones and saying, you know, this record is about things that are all true. There's no Brenda to put her bra on. There's no Leroy to get the spoon out of his hand. These are just things that happened to me. So I think I want to tell what really happened. And the fact is, the question was asked, and I couldn't make a decision, and that ended in a tragedy. But the tragedy isn't the important part. The anything can happen feeling is. And I'm so proud of the way we put the video and the song to where you don't have to feel the heaviness of the consequences. You only get the anything could happen.
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1: So she loves the videos. She loves little baby Ashley, little teenage Ashley.
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0: It's Backstage Country. Ashley McBride is your host this week. I'm Elena. I'm having the best time talking about Wild, the new album that just came out. And now I know your mama Martha is like your biggest champion.
1: She is.
0: You've said that many times. What does she think about Wild?
1: She absolutely adores it, especially the track Wild. And she thanked me for making her, casting her so pretty.
0: In the video.
1: In the video. The woman that we cast is a very beautiful woman, and my mother is gorgeous.
0: Yeah, she is.
1: So I knew she needed to be cast that way. So she loves the videos. She loves little baby Ashley, little teenage Ashley. She loves the way this record sounds. Songs like Hand Me Downs can be hard.
0: Yeah.
1: Just like it was on the last record, just like with Learn to Lie, that can be hard.
0: Yeah.
1: She's never let songs that can be hard to face affect me. She's always been very good at being like, I'm glad you told me that that song was on the record before I heard it on the record.
0: Okay, yeah.
1: She accepts her responsibility for all of the wonderful things and all of the harder to accept things. So she's just a rock star.
0: That has to just really make your relationship incredible too, to be able to have those moments where you can be able to look at somebody and go,
1: I'm going to say something and it's going to immediately hurt your feelings. And then for her response to be like, okay, and I will see you on the other side of that feeling.
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3: Prettiest girl I'd ever seen. Look at her, man, look at me. I thought I can't just walk up and ask her to dance.

0: It's Backstage Country. Ashley McBride is here this week. We are just able to talk about so many things, and I'm having so much fun. I hope you're having a good time.
1: I'm having the best time.
0: Yay! Well, Ashley, you know, there is a lot of every chapter of your life. I feel like you have just opened up more and more to us and really taken us with you on your entire journey of your artistry and your life, really. And something that has really stood out to a lot of people and is helping a lot of people right now is you sharing your story of sobriety. And I want to give you a little I don't usually dive too much into my personal life, but for the context purposes here, my brother, he did not see the other side of addiction, and we lost him in 2016. And it was alcohol. And ever since then, like, I am a new level of grateful to people that share their story of sobriety, because so many people feel so alone, obviously, and like don't know. And then somebody like you with the platform that you have, you're saving lives. And I want to thank you for that.
1: Wow,
0: and I also, yes. And I also would just like to kind of talk about that for anybody listening that might be in that dark place right now and looking for some light. When did you know that it was time, and was it easy for you to see?
1: I knew probably 2 years before I was able to do it. I kept flirting with it. Mm-hmm. 7 days dry, 20 days, 14 days, whoops, drank again. And that whole time still saying, maybe it's just that I can't have tequila. Maybe it's just that I can't have moonshine. Maybe it's just that I can't have... And all of the negotiation, trying to be like, I got to figure out what the problem is. And the problem is the person that's opening the bottle to begin with, and the demons that you think you are keeping those drunk so that they can't do any damage. It is not true. And so it was a couple of years of me trying, and I had only really one friend that I would tell, because when you say I'm not going to drink, the first thing people do is wait for you to drink.
0: Yeah.
1: So they can be like, she's screwing it up again. But Travis Meadows, the guy that I wrote 10 to Midnight with, and that's what we wrote 10 to Midnight about, was if I could go back in time and you know, shake myself and say, what are you doing? Where I would do it and mess up. And I would call him at 3 o'clock in the morning, and he would say, I love you. Try again tomorrow. But I didn't have a choice when the moment that this really terrible moment that I have experienced many, many, many times was so scary that there wasn't a way to justify what happened. And I know people are like, so you had a long night drinking? No. Maybe you've had a long night drinking. I had a long over a decade, and it got scarier and darker and scarier and darker. And then it didn't matter if it was 6 glasses of whiskey or one. Then it didn't matter if it was 3 bottles of wine or 1 glass. And things were so dark, and it was so scary, and I was so unpredictable. And I thought that the only way to make that stop was it was even darker. Whew. So there's an answer. It just sucks. And you're going to miss it sometimes until you look in the mirror and recognize yourself.
0: Yeah.
1: It's such a touching moment to go, yeah. I know you. I know you. Oh, God, I'm so sorry. I hid you. I ran from you. I helped hurt you. Dude, I'm sorry. And then you got to figure out how to not be mad at the version of you that did all that damage to you and to others. You're not always going to be able to find love for that part of you, but you can have room. And sometimes that's all I can say is, hey, there's room for you here.

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1: Hey, it's Ashley McBride. 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

I'm Ashley McBride, your backstage country host this week, featuring cuts from my just-released Wild album. And coming up, the story behind another cut from the album, Arkansas Mud.

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1: It's Backstage Country. Ashley McBride is here this week. We're celebrating the release of her new album, Wild, which just came out on Friday, and already loving all the songs. Arkansas Mud, one that we got to hear a little early and sit with. But, you know, when I hear this song, I hear it a lot about, like, accepting who you are and kind of rediscovering or re-highlighting those things that people might have tried to dim of you or might have told you to get rid of or something. Like, that's what I feel, and I just want to give the middle finger to so many people that gave me bad advice in the past, you know, getting rid of parts of myself. And I'm kind of in a place where I'm re-finding those things. So, you know, listening to it and having that emotion behind it and everything, I am curious, like, today, would you say that you are 100% yourself?
2: I would say I'm more like me now than I've ever been.
1: Yeah? Okay, that's fair enough.
2: And my grandfather would say, we are who we are, only more as we get older.
1: Ain't that the truth, though?
2: Yeah.
1: And that is kind of what this song is about, right?
2: It is. And you do get lots and lots of bad advice.
1: Yeah.
2: And how you're from Arkansas, nobody cares about that. And we are in Music City, and your hair should probably be blonde, and you should stop getting tattoos, and all of the things that you're like, oh, okay, well, if that's the price of admission, that's the price of admission.
3: Right.
2: And you change this, and you change that, and you change this, and you change that, and all of a sudden you feel like you're just in a costume. I did a good job of sticking to my guns, But I didn't execute it perfectly. And the parts that I got rid of, I started putting the wrong things in those spots to make me feel more whole, right?
1: Yeah.
2: So, and that's where you get the Percocet and Adderall and nicotine and alcohol. And eventually that becomes a problem, spoiler alert. But being able now to look at that, and I'm thankful.
1: Yeah,
2: I'm thankful that I had these experiences so that when I get back to going, okay, no, I'm from the Ozark Mountains. I'm the youngest of six children. I was raised in the Church of Christ. I can play nearly any instrument you stick in my hands because nobody would play with me as a child. I've been writing songs since I was 12 years old. I have tattoos. I'm kind of short. I'm the loudest person in the room very often. And get on board or don't.
1: Mm-hmm.
2: But being made of Ozark Mountain, Arkansas mud is why I'm able to overcome everything.
1: Mm.
2: That's my strength. It's not something to dim down just a little bit.
1: Yep. And this song will make you feel like you're from Arkansas.
2: Joan of Arkansas!
1: You're ready to, like, run through a wall with this. Will you introduce it?
2: Hey, I'm Ashley McBride, and this is Arkansas Mud on Backstage Country.
0: Arkansas.

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0: It's Backstage Country. Ashley McBride is your host this week. I'm Elena. I'm having the best time talking about Wild, the new album that just came out. And we were all just so excited to hear that every single song was getting a video treatment.
1: Every single song.
0: You are a part of writing all of these treatments.
1: Absolutely.
0: For the video. It is very much you all over it and in your life and your story, which just makes it even more exciting. But Ashley, you know, like, I think about that and I hear you telling your vision on things, and it's always so clear and so inspiring.
1: I'm such a nerd for all things theater.
0: So you do love musical theater.
1: Absolutely.
0: I love musical theater. What are some of your favorites?
1: Dream role is Miss Hannigan from Annie.
0: Oh, yes.
1: Carol Burnett is the end all be all to me.
0: Yeah.
1: I don't mean to toot my own horn, but I would slay as Miss Hannigan.
0: No questions asked.
1: I would not mind being Miss Farrell from Annie. Annie's one of my favorites. Music Man, I absolutely adore Music Man, except I would want to be Harold Hill. I love Rapids.
0: Hey, there's a lot of gender changing.
1: Right?
0: Yeah.
1: Harriet Hill, it works, right?
0: Yeah.
1: A lot of rapid fire monologues and things like that I really enjoy. Of course, all the things that everybody loves, Avenue Q and Wicked and all that stuff. I love it too. But Mom started taking me to musicals when I was really small so that I could. My mother did a really good job. I was raised listening to mostly bluegrass and classic country, but she did a really good job of exposing us to symphonic music without being like, sit down and listen to your Beethoven.
0: Okay, yeah.
1: She would wait for you to ask a question.
0: Mm-hmm.
1: What is this that we're listening to? Why are we listening to all these fiddles? And she's like, oh no, this is Mozart's symphony number such and such.
0: She'd have you open the door.
1: Yeah, and then you'd be like, oh, and she'd be like, why don't you sing the fiddle part? And you'd be like, da da da da da da da da da da da da da da da da da da da. She's like, right, isn't that pretty? Or you'd, Mom, what is this? And she's like, oh, Grease. It's actually considered a musical, not a movie. Would you like to see some other musicals? We can go see them live. So I was in a dinner theater when I was little, and Mom did a really good job of exposing without forcing, exposing me to all kinds of music to love and to find ways to love all types of expression of it.
0: Yeah.
1: A play without music, a play with music, reading monologues aloud. And watching that show just in your head, you know, she was fantastic that way.
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0: It's Backstage Country. Ashley McBride is here having so much fun talking about all the things, including the new album, Wild. And Ashley, I got to tell you, like, prepping for an Ashley McBride interview, the knowing there's a time limit is almost impossible because your layers as an artist are just so rich and so delicious. And like, I feel like I could do a whole series on like each topic that I want to bring up, but got to kind of like, you know, rein it in here. Yeah. But with how layered I see things and like these complicated layers too, I'm curious about how you see your artistry. Like, do you see a complicated layer? What is the legacy that you feel as though you're creating right now?
1: My number one, like, I shall not be moved, is I am who I sing I am.
0: I am who I sing I am.
1: That's absolutely right. And if I had a private jet, maybe I would use it, but I don't. I'm the lady of the highway. Mm-hmm. I live with my band in a bus. Yeah. More days of the year than I am home. I'm proud of it. I'm made for it. And it is what I will do until my lungs are no longer inflated. Mm-hmm. That's the most important thing, is it's, you can trust my records. You can trust our records because I am who I sing I am. And my band is that way too. And we try to keep things in check, that you're watching a drummer, a bass player, a utility player, a mandolin player. You're also watching a mechanic, the guy that worked at the deli, a fourth grade teacher, a barista, and a carpenter, and a girl who sang in bars since she was 19. So I want you to be able to see that too. That's why country music is so wonderful. It's regular people. Mm-hmm. Dealing with regular things in a way that rhymes and helps other regular people deal with their regular things.
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0: Ashley McBride is your host this week on Backstage Country. And Ashley, you did such a great job hosting today. Like, you are a natural at this.
1: Thank you, Elena. Did you know I always wanted to have a radio show when I was a kid?
0: We were talking about that earlier, and I love it. So did I.
1: I'm having fun just hanging out and sharing the stories behind the songs on the new album, including my latest hit, What If We Don't?
0: We love it. And we're going to see everyone back here tomorrow on Backstage Country. Oh, no.

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Frost is likely on your Thursday morning in north central Wisconsin, many locations in the low to mid 30s. Thursday afternoon, breezy conditions close to 70, slight chance for a few showers late Thursday into early Friday. Friday afternoon close to 80, Saturday afternoon breezy conditions mid to upper 70s. From the WSAW News Channel 7 studio, I'm First Alert Chief Meteorologist Mark Holley.

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1: It was painted red, the stripe was white, it was 18 feet from the bow to the stern light. Second hand from a dealer in Atlanta, I rode up with Daddy when he went there to get her.

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Frost is likely on your Thursday morning in north central Wisconsin, many locations in the low to mid 30s. Thursday afternoon, breezy conditions close to 70, slight chance for a few showers late Thursday into early Friday. Friday afternoon close to 80, Saturday afternoon breezy conditions mid to upper 70s. From the WSAW News Channel 7 studio, I'm First Alert Chief Meteorologist Mark Holley.

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1: weather. Frost is likely on your Thursday morning in north central Wisconsin, many locations in the low to mid 30s. Thursday afternoon, breezy conditions close to 70. Slight chance for a few showers late Thursday into early Friday. Friday afternoon, close to 80. Saturday afternoon, breezy conditions mid to upper 70s. From the WSAW News Channel 7 studio, I'm First Alert Chief Meteorologist Mark Holley.

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0: All right, Dana, tomorrow is Dance Like a Chicken Day. 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

Frost is likely on your Thursday morning in north central Wisconsin, many locations in the low to mid 30s. Thursday afternoon, breezy conditions close to 70, slight chance for a few showers late Thursday into early Friday. Friday afternoon close to 80, Saturday afternoon breezy conditions mid to upper 70s. From the WSAW News Channel 7 studio, I'm First Alert Chief Meteorologist Mark Holley.

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0: 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Central Wisconsin
1: weather. Frost is likely on your Thursday morning in north central Wisconsin, many locations in the low to mid 30s. Thursday afternoon, breezy conditions close to 70, slight chance for a few showers late Thursday into early Friday. Friday afternoon close to 80, Saturday afternoon breezy conditions mid to upper 70s. From the WSAW News Channel 7 studio, I'm First Alert Chief Meteorologist Mark Holley.

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3: 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But he knew only those who never try are the real losers. 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
1: Frost is likely on your Thursday morning in north central Wisconsin, many locations in the low to mid 30s. Thursday afternoon, breezy conditions close to 70, slight chance for a few showers late Thursday into early Friday. Friday afternoon close to 80, Saturday afternoon breezy conditions mid to upper 70s. From the WSAW News Channel 7 studio, I'm First Alert Chief Meteorologist Mark Holley.

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0: Some people would call him a loser. He ran for state office. He was beaten. He started a business. He failed. He ran for Congress. He lost. He was nominated for vice president. He lost again. But he knew only those who never tried are the real losers. And Abraham Lincoln was no loser. Persistence. 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

0: 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And it's fun being a fan now, don't get me wrong, but sitting in the stands feels like I'm missing out on all the action, you know? 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I'm supporting students, and I get paid to make the big calls. 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
2: If you're looking to get outside, one of the better days to do it going forward. Mainly sunny skies today with highs in the low 70s this afternoon, cooling off to about 51 degrees tonight. Showers possible very late tonight into early tomorrow morning. Rainfall totals under a quarter of an inch for most communities. 80 degrees for the high on Friday with mostly sunny skies. Couple isolated thunderstorms possible south of Highway 29 late. They do have the potential to be strong. From the WCW News Show 7 studio, I'm First Alert meteorologist Spence Berman.
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2: Good morning. The Wisconsin legislature rejected Governor Evers' bipartisan tax deal. That $1.8 billion package came after months of negotiations between the governor and Republican leadership. The deal passed the assembly, but ultimately failed in the state Senate 15-18. The bipartisan tax relief deal faces an uncertain future as lawmakers debate the cost of the proposal. Renovations are underway at the century-old Grand Theater in Wausau. Executive Director Sean Wright said the $17 million project will secure the Grand's future and attract shows that may otherwise pass by a market like Wausau. With upgrades to technology, new lighting positions for Broadway shows, and some rigging and audiovisual enhancements throughout the theater, Wright said they still need to raise about $3 million to cover the improvements. And a black bear cub is recovering after being rescued in Marathon County. The Sheriff's Department said officers and wildlife experts responded last week after the cub was spotted on Highway 29 west of Wausau. Deputies say the cub's mother was struck and killed by a vehicle. The cub is now at a Rhinelander area rehab facility and is reportedly doing well.
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3: Central Wisconsin.
4: If you're looking to get outside, one of the better days to do it going forward. Mainly sunny skies today with highs in the low 70s this afternoon, cooling off to about 51 degrees tonight. Showers possible very late tonight into early tomorrow morning. Rainfall totals under a quarter of an inch for most communities. 80 degrees for the high on Friday with mostly sunny skies. Couple isolated thunderstorms possible south of Highway 29 late. They do have the potential to be strong. From the WCW News Channel 7 studio, I'm First Alert Meteorologist Spence Berman. Yeah.

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8: 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Happy GBT.
9: Yeah.
8: Yeah. Hey, we got a number for you. If you got a hankering, you just got a song that's in your head and you're like, you know what? I've been dying to hear this song. Let's hear. Yeah. Throwback.
9: Yeah, and it's also the number you're going to need for birthdays and anniversaries coming up at 6:40. That would be the Feltz's Dairy Star Talk and Text sign, 715-342-WYTE.
8: All right. Just some headlines. What do we got, Hippie? Oh, wait. The 740, that's also.
9: Yeah, it's a big
8: You need that phone number for 740 as well.
9: Yeah. Well, we'll at least let you know when you're going to need to put that phone number in, because at 740, we'll let you know when we're doing our Ticket a Day giveaway. Another day, you could score a pair of 3-day passes to Country Jam USA.
8: All right, but first, Hippie's going to let you know what we missed out on.
9: Yeah, Red, I think you got to make some phone calls down to Dallas, because I know you frequented that area.
8: Yeah.
9: You lived there. A man did something at a Texas roadhouse recently that has redneck romance written all over it.
8: Aw, did he spell her name out in peanut shells on the floor?
9: I mean, pretty close.
8: Oh, man. John, you, nothing says romance like Texas Roadhouse.
9: Mm-hmm. Buttermilk
10: be good. If you showed up, I wouldn't let you in.

0: All right, that is one of those songs right there. I swore to God, that was not, swear to God, that was late 90s, early 2000s songs or whatever. And I'm like, I had to look it up. 2016.
1: That's not right. I mean, I know it's right, but it's not right.
0: That song is like, I feel like I grew up with that song.
1: Yeah, I felt like it was in early 2000s.
0: Craig Campbell. Great song, but 2016, holy cow. Yeah. 612, The Wake Up Call, Big Red and Dana.
1: Coming up next, we'll find out what we missed overnight with just the headlines. And if you've ever wondered why the potholes never seem to get fixed, I think we have an answer for you in our headlines.
0: So. Well, it's because they have budgets to fill next year. If we fix them right, is there any potholes next year to do?
1: That's true.
0: I mean, just saying. Job security.

0: And I think I'm getting some of your mail at my place, South Sanity. Zach Todd, 619 is the wake-up call. Big Red and Dana. All right, let's find out what we missed.
1: It's the Y106.5 wake-up call with Big Red and Dana. Sometimes the headlines are all you need.
2: Just, you know, talk about the headlines.
1: It's just the headlines with Dana.
3: French police are warning drivers to look out for drunk deer. We've talked about, like, it's the fermented fruit thing, right? But can you imagine if that happened here in Wisconsin? We had drunk deer running out in front of us. I don't think any of us would have auto insurance. All of the insurance companies would be like, we can't insure these people anymore.
0: I swear there are drunk deer.
3: Well, it seems like it, doesn't it?
0: They're like Erica, and I've heard it from other people as well, have said that they have actually stopped their vehicle.
3: Yeah.
0: To not hit a deer.
3: And a deer runs into the vehicle?
0: Yes.
3: Yeah.
0: Literally. And that happened to me in Colorado. Yep. We were driving through a little town in Colorado. It came out of the middle of nowhere, smacked the side of my car.
3: Yeah.
0: Not the front. You ran into the side of my car, you idiot.
3: Yeah. It's like, it either happens from the fermented fruit or the rut, you know? They go crazy when they're rutting, you know? Don't we all?
0: Fair enough.
3: Truck gets stuck in pothole. It was dispatched to fix. Another truck dispatched to pull it out. Yeah, oopsie.
0: You know that pothole's bad when.
3: Yeah, yeah.
0: When the equipment you send out there is like, yeah, no, we're going to need another one.
3: Honestly, a truck in a pothole is still better than the pothole, probably. Because at least, you know, you're ready. You drive around the truck.
0: Right.
3: You know?
0: A little warning for
3: you. Yeah, exactly. Dallas man proposes at Texas Roadhouse with mouthful of steak.
0: How did... I'm not doing it. I'm not playing that bet. That's just dumb.
3: Okay,
0: it's
3: just
0: a Texas Roadhouse, whatever. Why with a mouthful of food? Was that your point? Man, okay, I'm going to go out tonight, guys. I'm going to go see Jenny, and I'm going to propose to her at Texas Roadhouse. I got a table set aside in the corner, and what I'm going to do, I'm going to stuff my face full of meat.
3: Yeah.
0: That way she can't even hear what I'm saying when I propose to
3: her. Or it was like just a heat of the moment thing, you know? She ordered the Bloomin' Onion and it was all over. He's like, this is my girl. I can't wait. I love me a Bloomin' Onion.
0: She ordered the big fatty steak and whatever. He's like, all right. That's my girl. She didn't order a salad.
3: That was my grandma and grandpa. They had dated for like 3 months, and my grandpa took her out for one of their dates, a meal, and she ordered the biggest steak on the menu, and he said, that's it.
0: Done.
3: That's my woman.
0: Best keeper.
3: Yeah. I don't think he did it with a mouthful of steak, though.
0: Yeah, good. Yeah. That's the dumbest proposal I've ever heard.
3: Yeah. Well, she said yes, so match made in heaven. All-you-can-eat restaurant implements vomit fee to prevent greedy patrons from overeating. Hey, you know how to get me to never eat at your restaurant again? Put a sign up that you have a vomit fee.
0: Yes.
3: Hey, where should we go out to dinner tonight? Hey, let's go to that place everyone throws up at.
0: So does it come with free buckets?
3: I don't think so.
0: Like when you check in?
3: Yeah.
0: You know,
3: I mean, they'd
0: like,
3: be smart.
0: Yeah, let me get to all you can eat. Oh, here's your bucket. So is that for food? No, that's for when you blow chunks. Have we gotten to that point in society?
3: Yeah.
0: That you can't go to an all-you-can-eat buffet without going, you know what? I'm good.
3: Yeah.
0: I think I've had enough.
3: Yeah.
0: No? Yeah. We're just going to keep going until
3: All right. That's nasty. I mean, they'd be smart to give a bucket because their whole thing is that, obviously, like, it's a hygiene thing. So it's like, hey, if you want to help with the hygiene, provide a bucket.
0: I still don't think, like, who's going to go there? Who's going to go
3: there?
0: That's
3: what I'm saying.
0: If you're going to eat and some dude's blowing chunks next to you in a bucket, I'm good. No.
3: Yeah, I'll find somewhere else.
0: Yeah.
3: Yeah. Yum.
0: Roadhouse.
3: I know. Back to the Bloomin' Onion.
0: Go back over there. Maybe, at least that was entertaining.
3: For sure.
0: George Strait. We got Jason Aldean on the way and birthdays and anniversaries.
3: You got time to get him in. Let us know if you know anyone celebrating. 715-342-WITE.
0: That's where you see me after the break.
1: Back faster than the moon rays reach Mars. To be honest, I have no idea how long that is. It's a Dana thing.
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1: Today's National Dance Like a Chicken Day.
0: All right. Today is Bond with Your Dog Day.
1: Aw. Stars and Stripes Forever Day.
0: And it's International Buttermilk Biscuit Day. You know what that always makes me think of whenever I hear that word?
2: Y'all ready to get busy?
0: Come on now.
2: Now, buttermilk biscuits, here we go.
0: Get some. A lot.
2: Buttermilk biscuits.
0: Heck yeah.
1: So annoying and yet so catchy.
0: I know, right?
1: 11 days left until Memorial Day.
0: All right. On this day in history, 1607, Jamestown, Virginia settled as the first permanent English settlement.
1: 1897, The Stars and Stripes Forever by John Philip Sousa is performed in public near Willow Grove Park, Philadelphia.
0: They need to bring this back. 1998, Celebrity Deathmatch premiered on MTV.
1: It was intense. 1984, the Julio Iglesias and Willie Nelson song, To All the Girls I've Loved Before, went gold.
3: To all the girls I've loved before.
0: Oh, that was a good one.
3: Who traveled in and out of my door.
0: Yeah, he sounded old then.
3: I'm glad they came along. I dedicate this song to all the girls I've loved before.
0: It just sounds old.
1: Willie Nelson is like, his sound is like Morgan Freeman, and that he has sounded old his entire life.
0: Right.
1: You know?
0: Well, Morgan Freeman has looked old.
1: That's what I mean. That's what I mean.
0: All right. Celebrating celebrity birthdays today. Gronk, former football player Rob Gronkowski, 37.
1: Hey, former man, NFL star Clay Matthews, number 52. He is 40 years old.
0: We just call him Teeth. Dustin Lynch, he's 41.
1: Mark Zuckerberg, 42, still sucks.
0: Kate Blanchett from The Curious Case of Benjamin Button, she's 57.
1: Danny Wood from New Kids on the Block, 57.
0: Speaking of still sucking, Milli Vanilli, there's one left. Fabrice Morvan is 60.
1: Poison CeCe DeVille, 64.
0: Yeah, I'm not going to tell my CeCe DeVille story.
1: Yeah, probably smart.
0: And the one and only George Lucas turns 82.
1: I'm going to save Lil Tortilla for you. Wendy Steele has a birthday.
0: And happy birthday. It's a buddy of mine's son.
1: Okay.
0: I've known him. He always called me Cornbread. We were down in Texas, right? Uh-huh. So I was the white dude. He was Mexican. Uh-huh. He always called me Cornbread. I called him Tortilla.
1: There you go.
0: So this is to Little Tortilla. It's his son, Willie Avalos. Very happy birthday, buddy. He's 24 years young.
1: Young grasshopper. We also had one more come in. Happy golden birthday to Corbin Malad. Love, Grandpa and Grandma Malad.
0: Right. Happy birthday to you, huh? Yep. Well, if it's your birthday or anniversary, nobody called up to wish you happy birthday or anniversary.
1: They don't love you.
0: Nope. Not like we do. Like, we get another long music set on the way for you. Jordan Davis, got Jackson Dean on the way. We'll throw it back with some Rodney Atkins. And don't forget, coming up at 7:40...
1: we're going to let you know how you can score today's pair of three-day passes to Country Jam USA. Could be at any point, but we'll let you know exactly when. Coming up at 7:40.
0: 6:45.
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1: Good morning. The Wisconsin legislature rejected Governor Evers' bipartisan tax deal. The $1.8 billion deal came after months of negotiations between the governor and Republican leadership. The deal passed in the Assembly, but ultimately failed in the state Senate 15-18. The bipartisan tax relief deal faces an uncertain future as lawmakers debate the cost of the proposal. Renovations are underway at the century-old Grand Theater in Wausau. Executive Director Sean Wright said the $17 million project will secure the Grand's future and attract shows that might otherwise pass by a market like Wausau. With upgrades to technology, new lighting positions for Broadway shows, and some rigging and audiovisual enhancements throughout the theater, Wright said they still need to raise about $3 million to cover the improvements. And a black bear cub is recovering after being rescued in Marathon County. The Sheriff's Department said officers and wildlife experts responded last week after the cub was spotted on Highway 29 west of Wausau. Deputies say the cub's mother was struck and killed by a vehicle. That cub is now at a Rhinelander area rehab facility and is reportedly doing well.
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2: If you're looking to get outside, one of the better days to do it going forward. Mainly sunny skies today with highs in the low 70s this afternoon, cooling off to about 51 degrees tonight. Showers possible very late tonight into early tomorrow morning. Rainfall totals under a quarter of an inch for most communities. 80 degrees for the high on Friday with mostly sunny skies. Couple isolated thunderstorms possible south of Highway 29 late. They do have the potential to be strong. From the WCW News Channel 7 studio, I'm First Alert meteorologist Beth Furman.
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0: Sheesh, I wasn't even speeding. 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
1: Coming up next, we'll see if we can make you smile with the good news of the morning. We got proof that there's still good kids out there. That's the best part. But there was a group of teens that stopped to help change a tire. Ended up saving a life in the process. All in a day's work.
0: That's what we do.
1: Uh-huh.
0: It must be redneck. Why can't you do that? They might be kin with that.
1: Well, it was down in Florida, so okay. Take it as you will.

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0: miles on it. 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Big Red and Dana, time for some good news.
1: Yay. Because everything seems to be going to hell in a handbasket.
2: Right? Holy cow!
1: We like to pass along the positive.
3: Okay, this is news to me.
1: It's time for your good news of the morning with Big Red and Dana.
4: Oh, Richard, I'm so happy. Hold me.
5: Well, last month, 65-year-old Diego Fernandez was stranded in Cooper City, Florida with a flat tire and a dead phone battery. That's a pretty crappy combination.
0: Yeah, not good.
5: Yeah. That was actually just the start of his troubles, though. But thankfully, a group of teenage boys, they just finished a fishing trip, noticed him on the roadside, and they said, let's stop and help. We know how to change a tire.
0: Right.
5: So after approaching him to help with said tire, the boys quickly realized that this man was actually in physical distress. Little did they know at the time, he was having a heart attack.
0: Yeah. He was having a rough day, man.
5: Flat tire, dead phone battery,
0: and
5: has a heart attack. Woof!
0: Like, you were a goner, dude.
5: Yes.
0: Like, Grim Reaper was sitting right there toasting marshmallows waiting for you.
5: Yeah, and a group of teenagers ended up being the heroes. One of the boys called 911. The other stayed, helped him. Until deputies and paramedics arrived, he was taken to the hospital. He actually had to undergo a lot of procedures. It was pretty serious. Thankfully, he later recovered at home. When talking about the incident, one of the boys, who's 16, emphasized the importance of always stopping to help someone in need without hesitation. So, I mean, heck yeah.
0: That's good parenting.
5: Yeah! There's still some awesome kids out there, man. You're on your way back from a fishing trip with your boys, you stop to change a tire, and you save a life.
0: Yes, that is phenomenal. That's what you should do.
5: Yes.
0: However, we are hearing these stories and be like, hey, I saw somebody had an accident.
5: Uh-huh.
0: Stopped to help them and they got shot.
5: Yeah, well, I say never grow weary of doing good.
0: Yeah, no, I say the same thing. I mean, I talk smack, but you know what? If I saw an accident, I'd stop.
5: Yeah.
0: If I saw someone with a flat tire, I stop. That's what I do too. So
5: Amen.
0: Good on those kids, man. Good for you guys. All right, more music on the way for you, Posty Blake. We got Corey Kent on the way, some Riley Green. And don't forget, coming up at 7:40.
5: If you want to go to Country Jam USA, you got to listen at 7:40 because we're going to tell you the exact hour today that we're going to be giving away the next pair of three-day passes.
0: So when we were talking about, you know, the world coming to an end, hell in a handbasket kind of thing, it's happening again. I have never taken a cruise.
5: I've gone on one, and I am never going to.
0: Yeah, I don't think I'm ever going to.
5: Yeah.
0: Norovirus 2.0?
5: Oh, gosh. What?
0: Here we go again.
5: Oh, come
0: 722.
5: On. It's the Wake Up Call with Big Red and Dana.
1: What? You're really going to go? But you're going to miss the good part.
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1: Ladies and gentlemen, can I please have your attention? 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
3: Yes. Oh, I'm so happy. Hold me.

0: today's Best Country. Y106.5. Coming up, we have another reason why never to take a cruise ship.
1: Oh, yeah.
0: Yeah.
1: Like, I need another reason. Like,
0: right. Yeah. It just grows all the way around. And don't forget, coming up at 7:40.
1: You got your chance to score a pair of passes or at least find out when to Country Jam USA.
0: All right, happy TBT. 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
0: I think we can definitely get that one on.

0: Today's Best Country, Y106.5, is the wake-up call. Big Red and Dana, one sound I really never want to hear. I just don't. No. Don't want to do it.
1: No.
0: I don't want to take a cruise.
1: No.
0: I got Erica's cousin, like, works for this travel agency. She's constantly on cruises.
1: Just trapped
0: Good
1: in
0: for
1: a,
0: you.
1: On a ship with a bunch of strangers.
0: Yep.
1: And...
0: Yeah.
1: Yep. In the middle of the ocean.
0: Yeah. And now, if you were doing like destination cruises.
1: Yeah, those are still
0: like,
1: fun.
0: Okay. I mean, you got to get there. So whether it's a plane or a ship, I mean, you got to get there. But if it means I'm there, you know, on a ship for 2 days and then I'm in Jamaica for a week and then I'm back on a cruise ship. Okay.
1: Yeah.
0: I'll do that. But I don't want to like cruise around and be stuck in a ship for 10 days.
1: Yeah. A lot of the destination ones, you stop for like 6 hours.
0: Right.
1: And then you're back on. Yeah.
2: And then it's off to the next place.
1: Yeah.
0: No, I want to go there for like a week.
1: Sure.
0: And then I'll get back on. Well, the stuff going on these days with cruise ships. Yeah. Even so much headlines.
1: I know.
0: Disney.
1: Wait, this one was a Disney one?
0: No.
1: Oh.
0: But the other Disney cruise ships that's making headlines.
1: Oh.
0: The kiddos.
1: Oh.
0: And stuff that's going on. Did you see that?
1: I did not. Now I don't want to.
0: There were child stuff going on in Disney ships, cruise ships. Bad. The norovirus outbreak on a cruise ship that was stuck at sea for weeks because no country wanted to take him in.
1: Yeah, no kidding.
0: And another week and another cruise ship. Yeah, what do we have for you, Johnny? Well, another norovirus outbreak. Norovirus 2.0.
1: Jeez.
0: Yep, this time around it's on a ship in southwestern France. According to French health officials, around 1,700 tourists and crew members have been confined to the ship. One passenger has died.
1: Oof.
0: Die. The Ambition... That's the name of the ship.
1: Oh.
0: The Ambition. Who's find it funny, the names of these ships? Sometimes.
1: I know. Just, so epic, you know?
0: The Ambition.
1: Yeah.
0: To stay alive. Part of the Ambassador cruise line is currently docked near Bredouille. Health officials are actively taking samples to deal with the problem. So.
1: Gosh. Jeez. I mean, how are people just not canceling left and right?
0: Yeah. Just, I mean, you got one outbreak already, and then 1,700 suckers board another ship.
1: Uh-huh.
0: You're like, hey, I'll take my chances.
1: Yeah.
0: I'm good.
1: No, I'm all set. So, yeah.
0: Thank God that, you know, you're probably, you know, there's a good chance you're not going to catch the norovirus at Country Jam.
1: Well, at least you don't have to take a boat to get there.
0: I mean,
1: it's just in Eau Claire, so a little hop, skip, and a jump. But I guess it is that time, right?
0: You can take your camper there.
1: Yeah, you can. Because, hey, the cool thing is someone's going to score a pair of three-day passes today during the 4 o'clock hour. And you're in the running then to actually get a free camping site with electric hookups. So the fun doesn't just stop at winning the tickies today. But make sure you listen up at 4 o'clock. That cue to call will play at some point. Be caller 6. You're in.
0: Hey, who's on the air at 4 o'clock?
1: That's Greg Alicious.
0: Okay. Just one. Hear you say that.
1: I know.
0: Zach Tom, Corey Kent on the way. The WSAW First Alert forecast
1: today.
0: He's tickled pink, by the way.
1: I know.
0: You call him that.
1: Aw, well, it's probably more tickled than when you call him that. So
0: right.
1: Today's supposed to be awesome. It's a high of 72. It's going to be sunny tomorrow, though. High of 81. Are you kidding me?
0: Deal.
1: Let's do it.
0: Trying to bake out my big hat. 7:45.
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1: Good morning. Renovations are underway at the century-old Grand Theater in Wausau. Executive Director Sean Wright said the $17 million project will secure the Grand's future and attract shows that might otherwise pass by a market like Wausau. With upgrades to technology, with new lighting positions for Broadway shows, and some rigging and audiovisual enhancements throughout the theater. A black bear cub is recovering after being rescued in Marathon County. Sheriff's Department said officers and wildlife experts responded last week after the cub was spotted on Highway 29 west of Wausau. Deputies say the cub's mother was struck and killed by a vehicle. The cub is now at a Rhinelander area rehab facility and is reportedly doing well. And Wisconsin residents have a chance to help protect an endangered butterfly this summer. The Wisconsin Department of Natural Resources is seeking volunteers to survey the Karner blue butterfly starting in July in select counties. The effort pairs the public with scientists to track sightings of the endangered species, data that helps monitor population trends, and guide recovery efforts. More info is available on the DNR's website.
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2: weather. Sunny skies, highs in the low 70s this afternoon. Nowhere near as much wind as the last couple of days. 51 for the low temperature tonight, with showers possible late tonight into early tomorrow morning. Rainfall totals under a quarter of an inch for most, if not all, communities. A high of 80 on Friday with mainly sunny skies for most of the day. An isolated thunderstorm or two cannot be completely ruled out during the evening on Friday, with the best chance the further southwest you live. From the WCAW News Channel 7 studio, First Alert meteorologist Spence Berman.
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1: Well, coming up next, we get to find out what's going down in Hollywood with Neon News. We learn more about the sentencing in the Matthew Perry case because the shots just keep coming. Yeah. And Nick Cannon is finally about to make some money off of his 12 kids instead of having to pay them all. So, good for him.
0: Was that a reality TV show now?

0: in your house. It's not going to be perfect, but I'm going to love you the best I can. Scotty, that's Darius Rucker, Hootie, Bottle Rockets, 821, the wake-up call, Big Red and Dana. Hey, B, what's going on in the hood?
1: It's the Y106.5 wake-up call with Big Red and Dana, because 60 seconds is actually generous.
2: It's the latest gossip.
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3: Drug addiction counselor Eric Fleming being jailed for 2 years for supplying the ketamine that killed Friends star Matthew Perry. He sold the vials of drugs just 4 days before Perry died. His sentence includes 3 years of supervised release, and he did say, "I am haunted by the mistakes I made." So
0: he's basically the middleman of the whole thing.
3: But there's some remorse there. Complex Magazine says Netflix is producing a docu-series about Nick Cannon and his 12 kids.
0: Good Lord.
3: Yeah, the project will follow him as he raises his kids with the six moms. So that should be fun. No no estimate yet on when that's going to hit Netflix. For years, an authentic replica of Kit, the car from Knight Rider, been sitting in a museum in Illinois.
0: Yep.
3: And the museum managed to receive a speeding ticket from New York for said car, which is confirmed at the museum in Illinois. Just been sitting there.
0: Been confirmed the car has not moved in 25 years.
3: Correct. It's thought that someone had like a novelty plate with a fake plate.
0: Right.
3: Knight.
0: Yep.
3: A hearing about the ticket has been requested. Tell me New York is trying to steal people's money without telling me New York is trying to steal people's money. Hey, we need money. Let's just start throwing out speeding tickets to vehicles in Illinois.
0: Right. To anywhere.
3: Yeah.
0: Let's just pull a random place. You got a speeding ticket here. Dude that's been in a museum for 25 years.
3: Yeah. Probably doesn't even have like a working engine in the vehicle. Right.
0: Well, probably not anymore anyhow.
3: No, it's a replica.
0: It was.
3: Yeah.
0: All right. That's what's going down.

0: You know the old saying.
1: Wait for it. Wait for it. Wait for it.
2: Wait for it.
1: Wait for it.
2: Wait for it.
1: Wait for it.
2: Wait for it.
1: Keep waiting.
0: Yeah, we don't buy that. More of the Y106.5 wake-up call with Big Red and Dana starts now.

0: Don't tell on me. Snitches get stitches. Jason Aldean, 838. It's a wake up call. Big Red and Dana coming up next. New tune, Shania Girth Brooks. Trying to get in on that 250 celebration. And Luke Combs talks about why he's so relatable. And I will debate whether that's true.
1: Ooh, fun.

0: 841. It's a Y106.5 wake up call. Big Red and Dana. Luke Combs, is he relatable? He thinks so. We'll talk about it next.
1: It's the Y106.5 wake up call with Big Red and Dana. Put those boots on because it's getting deep. This is 90 Seconds of Nashville with Big Red.
0: Garth Brooks trying to get in on that big old celebration for Merca. Yep. 250. Garth Brooks been announced as one of the headliners for the upcoming The Spirit of Independence Festival. It's a multi-day festival commemorated 250 for Merca, citing the Declaration of Independence. June 4th, June 6th is when that's going to be going on in D.C. Garth set to headline a one-night event. Holy, holy, holy. you like Shania Twain? You want new music for her?
2: Sure.
0: Careful with Jasper. That girl's got a career, right? Spanning over 30 years. How many albums do you think she's put out?
2: Six.
0: Did you read my notes?
2: No. Is it actually six?
0: Six.
2: Stop.
0: Six in 30 years. Well, you can now add to it. Seven is coming out. Just announced. Little Miss Twain is going to be coming out this summer. In a statement, she said, "A lot of Little Miss Twain is reflective of my teen years. My roots, as well as the energy of the R&B and rock I loved so much. But still, with that Western twang, here you go. This is Shania Twain.

0: Yeah.
1: Yep. That's new.
0: Okay.
1: Very interesting song.
0: Yeah, no doubt. So I guess I missed the twang in it, but all right.
1: Yeah. It's in there somewhere.
0: Yeah, you just got to dig.
1: You just got to listen for it. Luke Combs says people can relate to him because he's just a regular dude.
2: I just think it's, you know, people can see themselves, I think, in me a little bit in some ways, you know. Yeah, I'm just the same guy, right? I'm just like different circumstance now than I was when I started. I mean, I'm really 99.9% exactly the same as I was when I started out.
1: All right, so is he that down-to-earth relatable? I've had a chance to meet him at least a half a dozen times.
0: Dang.
1: First time I ever met him was at he was opening up for Darius Rucker. And I sat on his tour bus and had his mom's cookies that she just sent. We had milk and cookies during the interview.
0: Dang.
1: Like I said, five or six times, like over the last 10 years, I met him. That dude has never changed.
0: That's amazing.
1: He is so down to earth.
0: That's awesome.
1: And just a regular guy. One of the nicest guys you will ever meet in your life. So I just ran into a friend of mine. She says she's going to the Luke Combs concert.
0: In Green Bay?
1: In Green Bay. Nice. So I was like, you enjoy the heck out of it, man. He puts on a great show. And what I mean, I like to support people that I like personally, too. That dude is, it's hard not to like him.
0: Well, yeah. He seems so genuine. I mean, it's in it. Him and his family still live in like a two-bedroom home. They have three kids. Like,
1: really? He had an upgraded house yet?
0: No. He said he wants his kids to feel like life is normal.
1: Right.
0: You know, as normal as possible when your dad's Luke Combs. Yeah.
1: Right. Five I can see like with Justin.
0: In a two-bedroom house.
1: With Justin Moore. I mean, I can see that because that's the town you grew up in. Yeah. It's little biddle. So it's like your next door neighbor is like, whatever. I've known you forever, Justin. It's not like you're a celebrity. If you're living in Nashville or Goodlettsville or somewhere like that in a two-bedroom home and some rando moves in next door, oh my God, is Luke Combs my neighbor?
0: Yeah.
1: That would get annoying.
0: Definitely. Yeah.
1: That would just get annoying. I may have to put up a gate anyhow.
0: For sure.
1: All right, there you go. That's what's going on in the country music world. 90 seconds in Nashville. More music on the way for you. Timmy, we'll throw in some John Party, Drew Baldridge. We call it 20 in a row, and we load it up for you next.
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3: Don't touch that dial. 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
1: Better.
2: Sunny skies, highs in the low 70s this afternoon. Nowhere near as much wind as the last couple of days. 51 for the low temperature tonight, with showers possible late tonight into early tomorrow morning. Rainfall totals under a quarter of an inch for most, if not all, communities. A high of 80 on Friday with mainly sunny skies for most of the day. An isolated thunderstorm or two cannot be completely ruled out during the evening on Friday, with the best chance the further southwest you live. From the WCAW News Channel 7 studio, I'm First Alert Meteorologist Spence Furman.
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0: 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Set it on fire. Parker McCollum.
1: It's an expensive fire.
0: It's the wake up call. Big Red Net, right?
1: Don't forget, coming up this Saturday, we're just a couple days away. It's the 5th annual Oso Guardian 5K Run Walk. 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That's going on from 9 to 10 at Lake Akawa. 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
0: It's Oso Brewing. 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

0: That's a mommy daddy song right there. Billy Currington, Let Me Down Easy. It's his best country. The wake up call, Big Red and Dana. I ain't going to let you down easy. If you don't get in on these, then you're going to miss out. That's just how it is.
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0: I just want to tell Lauren Delaney, if all your exes are saying it, it's probably true.
1: Yeah. Another

0: 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We sound really good on your dial at 106.5. But if you're traveling, sometimes it loses us. So you listen to us till you can't.
1: 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It's going to be a gorgeous day today. Take us with you. But you know what I'm bummed about? Still can't burn yet. When am I going to be able to have a bonfire? Dang it.
0: Okay, don't tell anybody. I've been burning. Sorry.

0: Today's Best Country, Y106.5, is a wake-up call. Big Red and Dana. That, ladies and germs, is going to do it for us.
1: Joe Malone's kicking us out of here because he's got to take you through the rest of your afternoon. And then make sure you stick around for Greg Lee. 4 o'clock, he's going to have your chance to score the next pair of three-day passes to Country Jam USA.
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0: Yeah.

right, it's from Luke Bryan and Country, and she knows it. In today's Best Country, it's Y106.5. Joe Malone here, and he, on Monday night, during the American Idol season finale, announced that for the past year, he's been working on a new album, and that new album will be called Signs, and it's coming out on September 18th. So we got that to look forward to. He also dropped a new single that night. He performed it on American Idol. It's called Fish Hunt Golf Drink. I kind of like the title. I mean, I can relate to all of those things. So, yeah, we get new music from him in September. Signs. It's going to be a busy month for him because he also announced recently that he is putting on a concert at the Bridgestone Arena in Nashville for Luke Bryan and Friends, an all-star event. That's September 24th. No artists. We don't know who the Friends are yet, but I'm sure that information will be coming as soon as everything gets firmed up. That is only 2 days before he is in Wisconsin. September 26th, he'll be at Alpine Valley. And if you want to get tickets for that show, we got the link at Y1065.com. Dan and Shay on the way with their new song called Say So, plus Tyler Hubbard coming up and Ella Langley. Be her next.

that you get the first time she let you kiss her. Rusty roofs that rattle when the rain is falling down, and shake deals, fresh cut hayfield.

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0: That's Eric Church. That's Hands of Time at today's Best Country. It's Y106.5. He recently gave the commencement speech for the graduating class of the University of North Carolina. And very interesting way he gave the speech and compared it or used a guitar and the strings of a guitar, comparing that to the things that happen in your life. So to speak, kind of the way he did it. Very, very neat. You want to check it out, go to Y1065.com. I blogged it on there, and it's definitely worth the watch. I didn't think I would be that fascinated by it, but by the time I realized I was totally enthralled, I was more than halfway through it. So, Y1065.com. You can see the full speech there. More of today's Best Country on the way. I've got Kenny Chesney coming up, plus Post Malone and Morgan Wallen. And how about Zach Topp, South to Sanity, his new one next.
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Sunny skies, highs in the low 70s this afternoon. Nowhere near as much wind as the last couple of days. 51 for the low temperature tonight, with showers possible late tonight into early tomorrow morning. Rainfall totals under a quarter of an inch for most, if not all, communities. A high of 80 on Friday with mainly sunny skies for most of the day. An isolated thunderstorm or two cannot be completely ruled out during the evening on Friday, with the best chance the further southwest you live. 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

That's called Water at a Wedding. Brand new artist, Graylin James. Always new music first at Y106.5. Jump Alone and a Thursday rolling right along. Thanks for listening. Thanks for letting us be a part of your day today. Got the Noontime Rewind coming up. Got a song you want to hear from back in the day? A throwback track that's your favorite? I mean, it is Throwback Thursday. Let's do it. 715-342-WYTE on the Felt Stereo Store talk and text line. We'll kick off the Noontime Rewind with a song that was number one on this date in 2005, so 21 years ago today, and this artist is still going. New album coming out from this artist this year, so we'll find out who that is coming up at 12 o'clock. That's the Noontime Rewind, and it's part of 20 in a Row, which will also feature music from Blake Shelton, Russell Dickerson, Corey Kent worked in, and Cody Johnson. The Fall kicks it off next.

0: 97.9. Sunny skies, highs in the low 70s this afternoon. Nowhere near as much wind as the last couple of days. 51 for the low temperature tonight, with showers possible late tonight into early tomorrow morning. Rainfall totals under a quarter of an inch for most, if not all, communities. A high of 80 on Friday with mainly sunny skies for most of the day. An isolated thunderstorm or two cannot be completely ruled out during the evening on Friday, with the best chance the further southwest you live. From the WCW News Channel 7 studio, I'm First Alert Meteorologist Spence Berman.
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the day, Potts Farm was a place to go. 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King and the Can and the Marlboro Man. 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

Song Star. Today's Best Country. It's Y106.5. Joe Mahone here. And the Ticket Today giveaway still in play for today. And be listening for that cue to call. It's coming up when you hear it. Be caller number 6. 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Here's Rocky Mountain Low as we roll 20 in a row. Today's Best Country. It's Y106.5.

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Man, today's Best Country. It's Y106.5. Joe Malone here, and I'm sure today is a day that Blake would rather just forget about altogether. It was on this date in 2011. He and Miranda were married. That marriage would only last 4 years, and then the two of them would go their separate ways. Here's Texas, Y106.5.

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This is called Get to Drinkin'.

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2: 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However, Jody Messina re-

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Will in Wausau. One of Tracy Lawrence. 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

0: guitar, percussion, some backing vocals, and various instruments. So really, really good album. You're looking for a good one to listen to ad nauseum. That's one that I highly recommend. Wild, the new one from Ashley McBride. Hardy on the way with Tim McGraw, Morgan Wallen, and Eric Church. That song, MacArthur, I've got that worked in. Plus Jelly Roll on the way and Tucker Wetmore, Brunette next.
1: 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All right, Dana, tomorrow is International Family Day. It's NASCAR Day, and it's Straw Hat Day. 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

That's Tucker Wedmore. That's called Brunette. Today's Best Country. It's Y106.5. He is a winner already for the ACM Awards. He's Best New Male Artist. So congratulations to him. We see who wins the rest of the awards on Sunday night. 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

0: It's Hardy getting help from Tim McGraw, Morgan Wallman, and Eric Church in MacArthur. 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It's Y106.5. Hey, Saturday morning, the fifth annual Oso Guardian 5K Run Walk gets underway at Lake Pakawa in Plover. 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And more of today's Best Country on the way from Radley Green. 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

Mostly sunny skies, not as windy as the last couple of days, with highs in the low 70s this afternoon. We do have some showers possible late tonight into early tomorrow morning. Rainfall under a quarter of an inch for most, if not all, communities, with a low temperature of 51. And then 80 for the high on Friday, with mostly sunny to partly cloudy skies throughout the day, with the exception of a couple isolated thunderstorms possible south of Highway 29 Friday evening. From the WCAW News Channel 7 studio, I'm First Alert meteorologist Beth Furman.

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That's Shaboozy at Today's Best Country. It's Y106.5. Jump Alone and a gorgeous Thursday rolling right along. Hope you're getting a chance to get up and enjoy it. Thanks for listening today. Thanks for letting us be a part of your day today. This is new from Lauren Elena and Chase Matthew. It's All My Exes on Y106.5.

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0: It's today's best country. It's Y106.5, Joe Malone on the radio. 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And more of today's best country on the way from Luke Combs. Blake Shelton's got a new one called Let Him In Anyway. I've got that on the way. And Jordan Davis next.
1: 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It's NASCAR Day, and it's Straw Hat Day. 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

0: That's brand new for Blake Shelton. That's called Let Him In Anyway. Today's Best Country. It's Y106.5. Joe Malone here. And the Ticket a Day giveaway is still in play for today. You're listening for the cue to call. When you hear that, be caller number 6. And you will score yourself a pair of 3-day passes to Country Jam USA coming up in Eau Claire, July 16th through the 18th. You could be off to see artists like Coe Wetzel and Riley Green and Justin Moore and many, many, many more. More than 20 artists over 3 days. And when we're all said and done with the Country Jam USA ticket portion of the Ticket a Day giveaway, we do have more shows that we're going to be giving away tickets for, but we're going to take all of the winners from Country Jam and pull one at random. That person will get upgraded with camping passes and an electric campsite. So good luck if you are on that list. Otherwise, make sure you're listening yet this afternoon sometime for that cue to call. You can still get on the list. We've still got more chances for you to win with the Ticket a Day giveaway. And more of today's Best Country on the way. I've got Lainey Wilson's new one, Can't Sit Still, worked in. Bailey Zimmerman coming up, and Morgan Wallen, just in case, next.
1: 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We're coming to you from Las Vegas. 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
1: Mostly sunny skies, not as windy as the last couple of days, with highs in the low 70s this afternoon. We do have some showers possible late tonight into early tomorrow morning. Rainfall under a quarter of an inch for most, if not all, communities, with a low temperature of 51. And then 80 for the high on Friday, with mostly sunny to partly cloudy skies throughout the day, with the exception of a couple isolated thunderstorms possible south of Highway 29 Friday evening. 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

Patriots, Y106.5. Joe Malone heading out. Greg Lee coming up after 2 o'clock to take you through the rest of your Thursday. And he will be your chance to win tickets for the Ticket of Day giveaway. He's got that cue to call coming up sometime this afternoon. So make sure you're listening for that. And I leave you with new music from Jason Aldean. This is called Don't Tell on Me. And it's on Y106.5. Have a great afternoon.

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good afternoon. Happy Thursday. Welcome to the show once again. It's Greg Lee. Coming up, Nate Smith, Ella Langley. And right now, if you're a Luke Bryan fan, he's releasing a brand new album, Signs, on September 18th, Y106.5.

0: Today's Best Country, Y106.5, Ella Langley with Be Her. And we never get tired of stories describing the latest heights Ella Langley has climbed in her skyrocketing career. Her latest achievement makes her one of one. On the latest Billboard Hot 100, she's in Texas, holds on to the top spot on the chart, while her Be Her sits at number two. That means a country artist holds the top two spots on the all-genre chart, something that hasn't happened since, ever. But wait, there's more. Since we're on the subject of Ella Langley's awesomeness with her new album Dandelion, which debuted at number one on the all-genre Billboard 200, Ella Langley became just the second woman in history to hold the number one album and song in the U.S. simultaneously with the country song album. It's safe to say Ella has had a career year like no other. And believe me, it's only May. It's Greg Lee on the way. Megan Maroney, Beautiful Things on Y106.5.
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0: Today's Best Country, Y106.5 with Tim McGraw. Good afternoon. Welcome to the show once again. It's Greg Lee, and I tell you time and time again this time of year that I love fishing. I do. I love trout fishing, just going in the streams and enjoying the wildlife and not catching any fish. But that's it'll soon happen. I know that. But anyway, here's the deal. I learned how to, bow and arrow cast? You take line from the reel and you pull it back like a bow and shoot it. Okay, it sounds very simple, but it's not. Nobody told me that my bait would scrape my chin and the rest of my face, but I'm getting better at it. I'm not catching myself. That's a good thing. I don't know what the limit is on me. On the way, our WSAW First Alert Forecast, Morgan Wallen in 10 Minutes New Country from Kenny Chesney with Carry On Y106.5.
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Rusty roofs that rattle when the rain is falling down. 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

Breezy and dry weather conditions the rest of your Thursday in north central Wisconsin. Tonight, a few showers possible, less than a tenth of an inch of rain, down to 49. Slight chance for a scattered shower Friday afternoon, otherwise warm and breezy, high close to 80. Saturday, high of 80, before more showers and storms are possible Sunday and on Monday. From the WSAW News Channel 7 studio, I'm First Alert Chief Meteorologist Mark Holley.

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Denny Chesney is back with Carry on Y106.5. We're carrying on through Thursday. It's Greg Lee. Coming up next hour, Hacky Sack is back. 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

0: Today's Best Country, Y106.5, Kane Brown with Woman, it's Greg Lee, and Hacky Sack is back. Remember Hacky Sack? Oh yeah, I was very, very bad at it. But anyway, Hacky Sacks are suddenly having a huge comeback with Gen Z, popping up across high schools and college campuses as teens form clubs, create ironic TikTok teams, and spend lunch breaks kicking foot bags around in circles. The trend appears to have exploded over just the past few weeks, especially in the Northeast, with even preppy athletes embracing what used to be seen as a classic 90s stoner pastime. Demand has gotten so intense that stores are reportedly selling out of Hacky Sacks, with some new online sellers claiming massive daily sales. Parents are surprisingly thrilled by the craze because it's getting teens outside, socializing face-to-face, and spending less time glued to their phones. Hacky Sack. Hacky Sack is back. Everybody could play it except me. I would always try to kick it and miss, and oh, well, that's as far as I'm going. On the way, Luke Combs. And before the top of the hour, a new country from Jackson Dean with Make a Liar on Y106.5.
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New Country, Grayling James with Water at a Wedding. It's Greg Lee. Stick around, Chris Young on the way, and new stuff from Jackson Dean. Make a Liar, that's coming up in 10 minutes right here on Y106.5.

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0: Today's Best Country, Y106.5, New Country, Jackson Dean with Make a Liar. I'm Greg Lee, and no lying. Coming up next hour, I want to give you a pair of passes for Country Jam in Eau Claire, July 16th through the 18th, featuring more than 20 artists over 3 days. Some of the artists include Riley Green, Justin Moore, Jordan Davis, Co Wetzel, and so many more. Sometime next hour, listen for the Ticket a Day giveaway. 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

Breezy and dry weather conditions the rest of your Thursday in north central Wisconsin. Tonight, a few showers possible, less than a tenth of an inch of rain, down to 49. Slight chance for a scattered shower Friday afternoon, otherwise warm and breezy, high close to 80. Saturday, high of 80, before more showers and storms are possible Sunday and on Monday. From the WSAW News Channel 7 studio, I'm First Alert Chief Meteorologist Mark Holley.

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0: Today's Best Country, Y106.5, Zach John King with Get to Drinking. It's Greg Lee, and I've got to say this. Hey, ice cream man. And you're wondering, Greg, why are you saying that? Here is the story. A Massachusetts ice cream truck business gained widespread attention after owner Madison Silvagani shared a video showing her giving free ice cream to a child who had no money. The video, which received more than 8.6 million views, prompted thousands of comments from viewers sharing personal memories and offering donations to help provide free treats for children. Following the response, people from across the U.S. and around the world began sending financial support, allowing the business Maddie's Ice Cream and More to offer free ice cream to every child who visits the truck. Hey, ice cream man, over here. Oh, I love that sound. Hey, you'll love this. Coming away before the top of the hour, from now until the top of the hour, be listening for the Ticket of Day giveaway, as we're going to give you pair of passes, yes, a pair of passes, three-day passes for Country Jam in Eau Claire, July 16th through the 18th, featuring more than 20 artists over 3 days. From now until the top of the hour, just be listening for the Ticket of Day giveaway. Cue to call. Be caller number six, and you could score a pair of three-day passes. And one lucky winner will get upgraded with camping passes and an electric campsite. Now that's all coming up right here on Y106.5.
1: 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It's NASCAR Day, and it's Straw Hat Day. 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
2: 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How you doing? 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

Welcome to 20 in a row. It's Greg Lee getting you ready, set, go for Quentin Todd on your Thursday. Coming up, a country throwback hit from Trace Adkins, Corey Kent, Chris Jansen, and Lady A as well. Right now, Blake Shelton, State Country, Dot Ryan on today's Best Country, Y106.5.

0: Corey Kent, Cole Wetzel with Rocky Mountain Low. 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
1: Prettiest girl I'd ever seen. 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

Part of their 20 in a row new country, Russell Dickerson, Worth Your Wild. Coming up, George Burns with Luke Bryan, Morgan Wallen, too, and I Got Better. 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

Getting ready, set, go for Quinn Talman on your Thursday. It's Greg Lee. Hey, coming your way in about 20 minutes, we'll be joined by the Landman, Hudson Westbrook, Y106.5.

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Quinn time on your Thursday. It's 20 to roll with Greg Lee taking you home. All the way, Zach Topp and Josh Ross. Right now, Cole Swindell. She had me at Heads, Carolina. It's 20 to roll continues on Y106.5.

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A country throwback here from 1995. 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
0: Well, Hudson Westbrook joins us on Your Ride Home. And Hudson had plenty of jobs before he came to be the rising star in country music. And one of them he had his eyes on was being a land man. Here's Hudson Westbrook to tell us more.
2: Yeah, so I was going to school. I was going to be a land man at Texas Tech. And I was working breaking bulls and then also working at the feed store. And I was like, I'm making $8 an hour. I was like, I'm tired of chasing another man's dream. I was like, I want to chase mine. And I think... You know, my mom grew up in Midland, and then my mom grew up in Midland, and we hung out all the time there. I wanted to be a landman, and then you watch the TV show, and it's like, maybe. All right, there's a lot going on. You know? I don't know if I would really do that, but it's definitely a TV show. I love watching it, man. Yeah.
0: That's Hudson Westbrook enjoying a very successful debut album, Texas Forever, that he released last year at this time. And he's continuing his success as one of the hottest rising stars in country music. On Your Ride Home, it's Greg Lee. Coming up, Jordan Davison in 10 minutes. Lainey Wilson with Can't Sit Still on Y106.5.
3: All right, Dana, tomorrow is International Family Day. It's NASCAR Day, and it's Straw Hat Day. Well, with tomorrow being about 80 degrees, you know I'm going to break out mine.
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0: Y-106.5, Scotty McCreery with Damn Straight. 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

She was storming through the house that day, and I could tell she was leaving. And I thought, oh, she'll be back, till she turned around and pointed at the wall and said,

0: Breezy and dry weather conditions the rest of your Thursday in north central Wisconsin. Tonight, a few showers possible, less than a tenth of an inch of rain, down to 49. Slight chance for a scattered shower Friday afternoon, otherwise warm and breezy, high close to 80. Saturday, high of 80, before more showers and storms are possible Sunday and on Monday. From the WSAW News Channel 7 studio, I'm First Alert Chief Meteorologist Mark Holley.
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Hello, once again, so nice to be part of your day. Thanks so much for having me on, too. It's Greg Lee, all the way, Zach Brown Band, Jason Elvey. Speaking of band, how about band camps for adults? That story on the way on Y106.5.

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0: Today's Best Country, Y106.5, Jason Aldean. Don't tell on me. It's Greg Lee. We all heard of Bandcamp. Of course, many of us have been to Bandcamp as kids. We sent our kids to Bandcamp once in a while. How about Bandcamps for adults? Well, across the country, a growing number of adult musicians, many of them picking up instruments they put down decades ago, are finding their way to summer band camps designed just for them. The social dimension is a big draw, particularly for retirees. Experts say returning to an instrument learned in childhood strengthens memory, focus, and mood. Oh, that'll be fun. Yeah, I remember playing saxophone once in a while, and I was really good at it. Every time I was ready to blow out a note, I wouldn't have my lip really, really tight to the mouthpiece, and it just vibrates the heck out of your bottom lip. I want to go to adult band camp and relive those memories. That's what I want to do. On the way, Jackson Dean, and before the top of the hour, Kelsey Hart with Fireworks. Y106.5.
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0: Today's Best Country, Y106.5, a good summertime song there. Zach Top with Good Times and Tan Lines. Well, my friends, that'll wrap it up for me. Greg Lee, thanks a lot for having me on. Sure do appreciate that. And keep it right here on the way, our WSAW First Alert Forecast. Cody Johnson, 2 in 10 minutes. Ella Langley, Morgan Wallen, I Can't Love You Anymore. And, of course, coming away after 7, Backstage Country with Atlanta. And tune in to the Y106.5 wake-up call tomorrow morning at 7:40 with Big Red and Dana. They'll announce the Ticket of Day giveaway hour for you. 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But when that hour happens and you hear the Ticket of Day giveaway cue to call, you'll be calling number 6, and we'll set you up with a pair of 3-day passes to Country Jam in Eau Claire, July 16th through 18th, featuring more than 20 artists over 3 days. 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

0: fella, 'cause you are the Abbott into my Costello, and you are the fruit to my loom.
1: Here we go now.
0: Red Solo cup, you're more than just plastic. You're more than amazing, you're more than fantastic. And believe me that I'm not the least bit sarcastic when I look at you and say, Red Solo cup, you're not just a cup.
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0: You're my friend.
3: Friend.
0: Yeah.
3: Friend. Lifelong.
0: Thank you for being my friend.

Breezy and dry weather conditions the rest of your Thursday in north central Wisconsin. Tonight, a few showers possible, less than a tenth of an inch of rain, down to 49. Slight chance for a scattered shower Friday afternoon, otherwise warm and breezy, high close to 80. Saturday, high of 80, before more showers and storms are possible Sunday and on Monday. From the WSAW News Channel 7 studio, I'm First Alert Chief Meteorologist Mark Holley.

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